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So many nights I woke up out of a dream, a dream of

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2: I am what I am. I am my own special creation. So come take a look.

as a young boy, I saw that move in Mutiny on the Bounty, stare at my idol Marlon Brando, and I felt a yearning for that great adventure. 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